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1: 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Aritike bajji lottale eskuntu tinno. Poorthi shakahara restaurant. Adiyar Anand Bhavan.
2: Aha, Shiva. 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

0: 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Then Zoho steps in. 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
2: Windstorm related property claims, replace residential and commercial roofs, hell to net contracting.
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0: Well, that was a beautiful song, Tasadiya, from Ma Inti Bangaram, Mana Samantha Gari movie. So, next, before we move forward with another wish, I wanted to talk about another announcement, which is Mana Mega Power Leaderboard. India Cash and Carry in Madeira and Masala is proudly bringing you the Radio Sirbi Jatara Mega Power Leaderboard. It's one of its kind leaderboard that shows on Radio Sirbi. And every Saturday from 11:30 a.m. to 12:30 p.m. and Tuesdays during our Surabhi detour from 5:30 p.m. to 6:30 p.m. Meer updates Vintuntaru, and this is brought to you by India Cash and Carry and Madeira and Masala only on Radio Surabhi. Okay, so next wish yavarikundi. Idi chala chala special wish naku. Enduku anante, this person was my mentor in my very, very first project and someone who taught me so many valuable things in both work and also at life. And more than that, he is a person with a genuinely kind and pure heart. Zaheer Garu, wishing you good health, happiness, success, and many more wonderful years ahead. I know your birthday was yesterday, but a very belated happy birthday. And thank you for all the guidance and encouragement that you have given me. And I know that you are a huge fan of Pawan Kalyan Garu, so I've lined up another song. But I also have an other wish, which is for Sandhya Bhavani Garu, whose birthday was on May 30th. And Sandhya Bhavani Garu, wishing you a very happy birthday. May this year be filled with happiness, good health, success, and countless beautiful memories. And I really hope that your birthday was filled with lots of love, laughter, cake, and very special moments with family and your friends. Once again, a very belated happy birthday to you, Zaheer Garu, and as well as Sandhya Garu. And I have lined up a beautiful Pawan Kalyan Garu song for you all to listen and enjoy. And I'll be here. Be right back. వచ్చేస్తుంది వచ్చేస్తుంది ఎందుకో స్లో అయింది అని
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0: Amazing. That was a beautiful song from Tamudu. None other than Manandri favorite, na favorite Pavan Kalyan Garu. Okay, so before we wrap up today's celebration corner, a very heartfelt thank you to all of you for taking time and messaging and sharing their special moments with us. It means a lot to me, whether it's a birthday or anniversary or be it any achievements or graduation or just a happy memory. Just like Indak Maniki Sudhagar called this a very happy Sunday and Chappar Jurand Asalu. That makes my day, and this that is what makes our morning mantra a part of your celebrations, especially Mana Celebration Corner. Me messages, wishes and participation is what is making this segment very, very special week after week. So please keep those celebrations coming and continue sharing your special happy moments with Radio Serapi family. And once again, thank you, Andy. Thank you so much for being an amazing part of this segment every week. And also, before we move forward, Irozu mana Shobita Dulipala gari birthday kuda ani nenu chusanu ikkado. So wishing her a very, very happy birthday. So that's the end of our celebration corner segment, and then we will move on to our health reset corner segment. But before that, let me play another beautiful song and be right back. But stay tuned. Ekkadiki velakandi, vachesandi, nenu ikkade untanu, and we will talk more.
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